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You hurt me, and you make me cry. But if you leave me, I will surely die.

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1: This song is brought to you by DTX Coffee Mix. Nakakape ka na, nakadetox ka pa. 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

But let us speak of the times we will know. From today, I will live for you only. 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

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And now I realize how I really feel for you. 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

0: 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Kampyon!
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0: 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Ito ang himpilan na kampiyon sa balita, kampiyon sa musika, kampiyon sa drama, kampiyon sa komentaryo, at kampiyon sa serbisyo publiko sa Iloilo City. 88.7 K5 News FM, championing the lives of the Filipino. 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